0: The Trumpet Concerto by Joel Puckett, work that arose from a conversation with the trumpeter we heard playing there, Sean Jones, about, or I guess a question, really, where are all the trumpet concertos written especially for jazz trumpeters? So Joel Puckett wrote one for Sean Jones, and we heard him playing there with the London Symphony Orchestra, led by Joseph Young. It's Extra Eclectic.
1: Hey, this is Paige Atkins, and I'm from River Bend, North Carolina. I started listening to Public Radio East in 1980 when I moved to Pamlico County. I've been a big fan for all those years, and I have listened to a lot of news, so I'd like to encourage anybody to support Public Radio East and to volunteer if you have the time. I'm a supporter and a volunteer, and I find it really rewarding. I know that most people have probably heard on the news and seen or seen in the news that all the funding had been cut for public radio and public television. And I would like to encourage anybody who listens to take this opportunity to support PRE. And it's an opportunity for you to make a statement about what you believe and the things that you support. And I would like to encourage you greatly to support.
0: So how about Wayne Shorter, the wonderful saxophonist who was a member of the seminal jazz fusion band Weather Report for many, many years. I'm going to play you a piece by Wayne Shorter, and this is a work written by composer Curtis Stewart called Inspired by Wayne Shorter. Actually, it's a section from that work called Infant Eyes, played here by violinist Natalie Oh.

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Grafenauer and the Academy of St. Martin in the Fields perform Flute Concerto No. 2 by Saverio Mercadante.

Gowanus Arts Ensemble by Ruben Blell, playing music by Uzen Arkadede. Bees and bumblebees. Hopefully you have a lot of those buzzing around your yard. Hope you're having a good summer so far. Cellist Hauser is known as a rebel with a cello. He has a certain look that he gets when he performs. He says he's a bit of a wild animal on stage. But off stage, without his cello, is he still a rebel? Hauser says when he's off stage, he likes his quiet, privacy, and being alone with his own thoughts. This is a good balance for him. And on stage, he's very much an extrovert, but otherwise, mostly an introvert. That's the interesting thing about human nature. We have these dualities. Well, here's that rebel with a cello, Hauser, playing with the London Symphony Orchestra, Arioso by Bach.

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4: 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Merry Mount Sweet by Howard Hanson. Here's the Nashville Symphony Orchestra.

0: Symphony Number 1, Spring, First Movement, Robert Schumann. That was Kurt Mazur and London Philharmonic Orchestra. Headed to Havana, circa 1930s. Some say it's golden age, at least as far as an American tourist destination. And George Gershwin. Music as well from Pablo de Sarasate.
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Some of the best-known works by Modest Mussorgsky were written for solo piano, including Pictures at an Exhibition, better known in the orchestral version by Ravel, and that Gopak, a Russian dance, orchestrated by Nikolai Rimsky-Korsakov and played there by the National Symphony Orchestra of Ukraine. Niels Gade promised his friends and himself that by the time he was 25, he would be famous, and in a way he kept that promise. He wrote his first symphony when he was 25, and the next year Mendelssohn led the premiere in Leipzig. There were 8 symphonies in all, and this is the 4th by Niels Gade with the Stockholm Sinfonietta led by Nima Järvi.

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